0: Warren Zevon passed away, as I told you, on the 7th of September 2003. 3 days later, Bruce Springsteen was in Toronto on a tour, and he performed this particular song only once. And, well, I'll let Bruce mention it.
1: I want to start the night with a song in memory of my great friend Warren Zevon. Warren passed away a few days ago, but he was one of the great, great American songwriters. And I love him. I'm going to miss him very much. This is one of Warren's songs called My Ride Is Here. I was staying at the Marriott with Jesus and John Wayne. I was waiting for a chariot, they were waiting for a train. The sky was full of carrion, I'll take the Mazuma, said Jesus to Marriott. That's a 310 to you, my ride's here.

I've got time for just one more track to take us up to the 3 o'clock news, and then Chris will be here afterwards. This is Valerie June from her album Pushing Against the Stone. This is Working Woman Blues. I'll be back tomorrow for my jazz show and back here next Wednesday. Take care. Bye-bye.

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0: every turn.
1: Nick, that truck is leaning.
0: That's the camber of the road.
1: You're parked.
0: Then it's very bad camber. At Cobar he found an all-you-can-eat with roast pork gravy and mystery meat.

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1: Negative. That's just Nick breathing.
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You should put your name, address and signature at the bottom of your complaint so it can be investigated in the appropriate manner. 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

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I'm looking at my girlfriend, she just passed out on the floor. I've seen so many things I ain't never seen before.

play. And some people say I drive a Cadillac car or sell my wares haunting hotel bars.

Beatles from the fabulous Rubber Soul album, If I Needed Someone. It's 29 minutes after 7 o'clock. Here's Jackie DeShannon with a song she wrote that was a big worldwide hit a year later for the Searchers.

Mansion on the Hill. That was Emmylou Harris and the Nash Ramblers live at the Ryman Theatre in Nashville with a Bruce Springsteen song you don't hear too often, Mansion on the Hill.

I just know that my mum would have absolutely loved that. She was a big fan of Tommy Dorsey. And I'm a big fan of Cleo Lane.